0: Well, it was probably 10 minutes before the jazz came in, roughly.
1: We're not locating anything out here, and neither store owners have said anything about stabbing. The camera room can check the DOT camera at Emerson Dewey for that time.
0: Thankful, I'm pulling up you now.
2: Jimmy, am I copy that? Do you know what part of the intersection that happened at? We are guessing at this point.
3: Job came in at 1946, so it's probably going to be closer to 1930.
2: So far, I'll check and let you know.

0: 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For Bergen Progress from 928 Barnett Boulevard. 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
1: Sorry for that.
0: Down 4, car to go by.

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It's unrelated. Go on to game.

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1: Jeez, we're going to almost start up there.
0: 10-4, hard to go by.
1: Can't let you know.
0: For a minute, still going to go by.

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2: 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We're just talking to the caller. She's

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1: Cars, Harvey 291, coming with AMS to 32 Grape Street for a female that's been vomiting.

0: 21.
1: That messaging queue, you can do that both the message, please. They're one and the same.
0: For that alarm on 1024 Westridge for Crash Champions.
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1: Starting for the 1544, do we have neighbor trouble? Call our first roommate. Car to go by. 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
0: 201, go by.
1: Half 4201, thank you.

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0: virus for 223. Project Welfare at 315 Kenwood. Caller is not making much sense. Mentioned a gun from yesterday and sustained injuries.
1: 121.
0: 121, go ahead.
1: 2555 is going to go 261 star. 261 star.
0: 241.

0: 23.
1: You can do the noise on all day, my guy.
0: 10-4.

0: for missing in Campbell Street Rec Center, 524 Campbell Street, for a male that's threatening the caller. She says she sees him there daily and that he had a gun. Confirming that was 231.
1: Yep.
0: No more, thank you. No description yet. Actually, looks to be a black male wearing a black jacket and dreads, named Zion. And he should be around the rec center.
2: Copy. Can Cameron check the rec center cameras there?
3: Zion.
0: One, for family school, one of the people on the street, she's with a known female.

0: for the Capitol Street Rec Center. Have you guys been in a parking lot at the local? A couple of vehicles have been from these different sites. International at this time.
1: T31, I copy. Hold the phone up for the kid on here just for a second.
0: I know there's kids getting out of that car, so I don't know if it's involved in that.

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1: 10-4-2-3-1, all set.
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1: 10-4.
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0: 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Any action, sir?

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0: 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It's all set.

0: first to run to you north.
1: One for Chicken Welfare, 145 Mill Street. Caller says people who with the location of go around town snatching kids.

0: Anti-3-1-4.
1: Coming. 10-4, car to go by.
0: Two 21 as well. 231. Let me stay behind the location. I think closer to Lexington.

0: Cameron was also on.
1: Cars should be 231 for suspicious at ESL, Lake Cabin Ridgeway. People approaching vehicles in the ATM asking people to transfer money into their account. Do you want the ears you're pulling up?
2: No, let's go.

0: everyone was just dispersed. There's nobody out here with a gun or a bat, so this is nothing.
1: I'm 131, I copy.

0: been in the 285 for the shots heard at 1685 South Ave, approximately 12 to 15 shots heard.
1: Genesee 6 MV 223, the menacing at 200 Genesee Street, the Loretta Johnson Middle School. There's about 40 kids, and some of them have pellet guns.

0: Now, if hasn't already been said, everyone here is refusing police services, so anyone attached can go back in service without that.
1: Copy.

0: me for Loretta Johnson.
1: Quarterback is going to be the 20 to 40 years has a Pelican. The security was hit with one of the Pelican bullets. Black male, black female. They were near the Green Gator.
2: I made that job.
1: 123, 10-4.
0: Good job, Dills.

0: 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Could you please add it to your Genesee Street?
1: Copy.

0: patrol if I've gone.
1: Yeah, this is all related to a mutual combat fight in which this guy apparently lost. He doesn't want any further cooperation with police and is going to the hospital.

0: 5 evening, East End Parking Garage. The shots heard in the area of 76 Berry Street, heard about 4 to 5 shots.
1: Probably fireworks, but we did have a test. Troopers on Rochette, we're at St. Paul and Interlope, well down. For homeless man, counting that people going on. Signal City West, my primary.

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0: 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A 23 Grover, collar versus his landlord, a black male, and a Cano wearing a black and red clothing.
1: Wondering.
0: Anyone?
1: There's only a couple individuals on a city owned lot. I think it's 17 petrol and recreational fires.
0: Copy.

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Shoot Delta.

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0: One Emerson Street, also with details. Put 667 Emerson Street in the back.

0: Control 83, I'll go by south of this.
1: 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He's a black male wearing all black, and he has a handgun under his shirt. He's attempting to leave in a gold Oldsmobile. Plate is Lincoln William Nora 9991.

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3: 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I'll have 233 with me.
2: 10-4. Nelson, West Mel, West Hat, we're in Northwest. Yep.

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Glen Section 3207, damageable at Walmart 1490 Hudson.

0: 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Echo Welfare on Genesee Park Boulevard.
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0: 3, I can break from my current.
1: 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Genesee Station B243, the open line is arguing 122 Rayburn Avenue.

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0: 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I'll set up the details.
1: Temple.
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0: 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East Broad, please. 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
1: Two in the back.
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0: All right, 2-11, you're all set.

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The ambulance for a 23-year-old female, cornered Lake Ramey. She's in for drugs, not acting.

21 for the family trouble. 987 do we have it? 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I mean, the father of the children. There's alcohol involved. $21,261, okay.

0: now the male's saying that the female tried to stab him. He was not actually stabbed, but he is bleeding from some other sort of injury.
1: Copy.

0: 3251.
1: We'll take event 3293, 2 badge, also detailed.
0: Okay, 251 in your 2 badge, thank you.
2: Your credit can break my pilot.
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0: brief. What's the details on the other job at our current location?
1: Appears to be possibly violent.
0: You involve accuracy if she's now outside, walking down the street.

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0: Got it. They clear in. Pick it as well.

0: on the green screen.
1: Yeah, that fireworks and rockets can come to me. It's going to be related to that most part if those guys are going to Jefferson.
2: Okay, related to the house party on Jefferson.

0: 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No confirmation at this time.
1: Angel is out.

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0: Sorry.
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0: 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Black male, 35 years old, wearing a gray tank top, red shorts. He's currently upstairs. His name is Creote, something like that. Call her then. Is your credit card right by with her? Thank you.
1: Well done.
2: What a force I am.

Carson Hopkins Street that a citizen caller heard approximately 6 shots in the area of Judson and Orleans. Says they also heard 2 males outside arguing. No descriptions.

0: 10 section, the reckless driver, Fairmont Anderson.
1: P6 Glad Street.
2: That reckless in my box.
0: It's described as a silver sedan with Massachusetts plates for anybody in the area.

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I guess there's a lot of commotion in there, so they refuse further and disconnected.

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Okay, 251. They're saying he's outside of a bar near the 7-Eleven. I'm wearing a Hispanic male in a blue vest over a shirt.

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Thank you.

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You're Silver Street with the fire department?

0: CB-223 shot spotter activation with 6 rounds in front of 565 Chilai Avenue.
1: 273, send it.
2: 143, send it.
0: 43.
3: 233.
0: 233. 3243.
4: Two
2: by three.
0: 143.
2: 143. Does camera room anything showing that area in that direction? Camera room, yeah, there's two cars sitting with their flashers on. They got a blue Nissan that's going to be heading east or west on Chilai, and a silver Chrysler still sitting there. Now, got into that new front and drove off.

0: or sit out right in front just in case that there's cases in the street.
1: 230, please.
2: Fence lineup.

0: And at the time of the shot spotter, there was a white Dodge Ram that was parked on the sidewalk, and they went, sped off eastbound on Chile.
1: Dodge Ram?
0: 10-4, newer model.
1: Okay, very good.
0: Can I just read the round?
2: Yep, you said they were on the sidewalk. Do you know which side of the street or side of the sidewalk they were on?
0: South side.

account that has stolen vehicle reported. West Main and Hunyan, it's a going to be a 2007 Lexus. The plate they give us is Lincoln Victor X-Ray 4375. It's saying it's black on the rims, and it also has blacked out windows. And it looks like it just occurred.

97, you're taking North Street and not Bernard? I got you now. Neighbor versus neighbor can be 1453 North Street. Which car can go by that one?

CV-233, the suspicious vehicle, on and running, sitting in the area of public school number 4, 198 Dr. Samuel McCree Way.

0: say the AMR back. I'm out of the pet now.
1: Okay. Are you all set for cars over there? There's a lot of noise.
2: We're all set.
1: Okay.
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0: 133-253 for the suspicious on Dr. Samuel McCree. Just be advised, possibly going to be related at West Main, John.
1: Continue directing that alarm.

0: 273 for the report of the fight at the Water Street Music Hall, 204 North Water Street.
1: Where's that? Go back.
0: Thank you.

0: every 33 is all set. 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
1: Okay, it's me, 33 Adam, all set. Out with tests.

273, caller says it's a white Kia. He sees two males sitting in his vehicle in the parking lot. Two zero three, gotcha. And 243.

0: NFC cars going to Manhattan Square Drive. Looks like this is a stolen vehicle that Lake Section was currently trying to take the report on, told the male to go home. Looks like he's located it now. Now, it looks like they're right in the middle of trying to do that, and they haven't been able to make contact with him. It looks like he's been out looking for it, and he found it.
1: So it's stolen out of Lake Section.
2: Yeah, 6-1, that might be the lead dog job here.

0: vehicle. Last was South Union and Chapman Alley.
1: Missing on their video. They're showing the individual wearing a neon green sleeve shirt and long sleeve shirt and black pants.

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0: Yeah, the bar's on the road.
1: Cars at like Megs and Monroe, and he decided he's going to get out and talk to somebody standing there.
0: Well, whatever.
1: Okay.

0: 23, third party report on a family trouble. 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
1: Two 7-3. I'm at Monroe and Meg, and they're saying nobody's come to talk to them.
0: Okay.

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1: 07.
0: 07, so forth.

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1: Suspicious animal noises. Caller believes they hear a dog in distress, thinks someone's trying to hurt it. 10 Locust Street.

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1: Copy, is there another product start for this suspicious person knocking on the caller's door?
2: Mm-hmm.
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Something Beagles Black Jeep Cherokee. I don't think he's been around.

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1: 10-4.
2: Just succession responding with EMS 3 Hopkins Street. We're 35 miles an hour.

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1: 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Caller stays over there fighting. Right.
2: 11 Spaniards.

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1: 7-3 Indira, 3-7-6.
0: All right, that's me. Some blasting music, so maybe that's right.

0: subjects report of a menacing leak in Ambrose Street. Our caller is being followed by a male in a blue sedan that has a gun. Our caller is in a blue VW.
1: Steve Crosby, first row, sir.
0: Crosby.

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1: 10-4.
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2: For rehab, Anthony Hill is not assaulted. If he needs medical treatment, I guess he can speak to MR to respond. Directly, he's all set. No police need to respond.
3: 10-4.

10-4, available Clinton Carter, go by with 4 Clinton to 156 Jordan. Van following her. She'll be in a blue Volkswagen.

0: the menacing on Lake and Ambrose. It looks like the caller's headed to 166 Drennan. Can we get a Clinton car to go over there to assist?
1: 10-4, we have two cars on the way over there now.

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They're walking from Depew to West Main. Form was taken. It's not visible. Male's wearing a black shirt and sweatpants. He is now walking towards Buffalo Road.

0: I just got off the phone with the 911 caller on the Durning job. She said she was circling the block on Lake Still. She's now on Clifford Avenue. She did just cross the Driving Park Bridge and is headed toward Durning. She can't tell if he's still behind her or not.
1: 10-4.
0: She also said that she's driving a blue Volkswagen. I was unable to get the model from her, and that the person's name that's following her is Brandon Coughley.

0: Thank you for letting us know.
1: Burr, can you please link up one of those Clinton cars on Lake Ambrose and see if they're all set?
0: Yep, I'll head over there first.

0: no dispute now on whether there was any gun involved.
1: Very nice.

0: there's a group of individuals on the front porch of 92 Durnan.
1: This might be absolutely nothing. Just so you're aware, I wouldn't push anything at this point.
0: Yeah, I'm probably not going to jump out there and address it because they're affiliated with our location at Bone Street.

0: probably just going to do one of those wrestling at this point.
1: Roger that. Yeah, I don't have anything showing any of these locations on the exterior.

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Looks like I started off as a third-party medical alarm. It's, I think it has some issues with their throat.

0: own street to file the report. Do you want me to do this the original, or is it available?
1: You can do this.
0: Okay, thanks.

0: Alright.
1: Also, with the insiders, you can send the First Street.
0: 120 Burr Street. We had an intact male caller saying that he wants police to get his stuff out of the house.
1: Go for it.
2: 81, I can move in.

0: Understood.
1: 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Don't know if there's some type of after-hours party in the area.

0: 9 CMT, the silver Honda parked outside. That's all I got. Unknown of the passing by. Don't know what to do on with the colors here.
1: 251 back.
0: Thank you.

0: alerts that the parents were participating. You guys are hitting at 23 Mustard Street, tapping into 12th Chapel.
1: So what's 5 0 5?

I'm New York Mary Edward George.

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try to respond with fire and EMS. 1052 Dewey Avenue, apartment 3, for the male that possibly overdosed. He's currently unconscious. I'm not sure if breathing's there.

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He's not awake. I don't know if he's breathing or not. Air car that can go by.

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0: Four, five.
1: One chain, please.

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I guess we can see this on our camera of St. Paul on the inner loop. 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
0: Okay, there's a female out here at Westcott and Copperland.

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1: All right, I'll go back.
0: Thanks, 203. You going to go with them?
2: 10-4.

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1: 10.
0: Yeah, the person stumbling around St. Paul. It's a female white with a green top. She's now eastbound on Andrews from St. Paul.

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1: 285-235.
0: 285-235, Roger. Comes from the side door.

0: Commissioner Stennis, we're working on it. No weapon.
1: Hi. Do I have an 1192 square on channel 2?
2: 25.
3: Sorry for this.
0: Very well done.
2: 255, thank you.
0: Plymouth.
1: 265, no, Plymouth. It's going to be third. Well, the person sees it on camera that there was a person sitting on the steps wearing a light-colored long-sleeve shirt and had a mask.
2: Car status on Portland.

0: Company got proper passcode with the request to cancel. Responder says he'll check when he gets there.
1: Copy that. Thank you.

0: Lake 221. 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I'm not getting any answer for 1182 Paris.
1: No problem. We're working on that. Thank you.

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1: This way, that'd be great.
0: They're at Mount Reed and Emerson. 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
2: That way.
0: Okay.

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1: 223.

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1: 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It's on 3-7.

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0: 2-3, are we still going to need EMS, or can I cancel EMS 2-3?
1: Give us a second.
0: 10-4.
1: 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I'm sure they need checking points. 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
0: It does have some time, but I'm going to send you a back because they're continually calling at it. Quarterback 231 for domestic 111 warmer.
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0: That's 6 months, 21.

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1: I'll let you know.
0: That the female suspect has a knife. She is inside the house.

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1: 145 Baker, are you marking advice on that?

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1: 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We requested EMS for the person having a mental health issue.

0: Yeah, 100 MHD. I'm going back to Trump.
1: Putting on a sector warfare, 1245 Culver Road at St. Mark's at the cost of FP's Gospel Church. 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

going to 391 Hague Street to try to service order protection. 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

0: 287. 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
0: Yeah, we'll go by.
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3: Go for it, thank you.
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0: 6?
1: Yes, there are. Are they clear, Anderson? You're asking.
0: This is medical only.
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0: 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On D-Stab, also the details.
1: 4-111 Black.

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0: 201 and 201, 10-4.

0: 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Medical alarm, Jack.
1: Address is very close to this reception. It's 1160 Portland Avenue, apartment 9.
0: 37, I'll go.
1: I'm calling back.

0: Well, for 150 Van Acker Street, pulling through priorities on the west side.
1: Two three seven, we had nothing showing, so you know, stop.

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0: Can you show me if I'm going to water stand for them?
1: Time for. 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Unknown what she stole. Carter, by Philippi's. 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
1: 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Currently in the security in their office.

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Can I get one more car, possible firearms at the location?

Thanks, Edward. For the reckless driver, northbound 590 to eastbound 490. Charlie 981. White pickup truck.

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1: Aye.
0: Two 334
2: tails
0: as a fire.
2: We're working on
0: a little gap. Four. SC 1507 is out.

0: 3.
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1: 263, 10-4, 55 South, 63.
0: I'm at 2 Street. Okay. Oh, that's right, 58.

SC car 327 Woody Wooding at Trespass. 200 East Ave at Demon Coffee. 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

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NFA cars B7 holding the bird arm commercial at

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0: Send me that warrant job with 224. We're off all the details.
1: You got it. 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
1: You can send us 1004 North Street. 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
0: 10-4.
2: Mason has a left onto Foreman Avenue. There's E-231 holding up family trouble. 117 Clay Ave. I don't have any issues with the F.
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0: because B223 wouldn't know check the welfare. 3010 would have apartment 4. Frequent caller because officer suspect at a location.
1: I'll take 1225 with 233.

0: We're working on it.
1: Working on it. 21, checking your success.

I started 211 horizontal section, 12-5 in Minder. I did a missing person patent section. I received additional that the female is at this location in a party. Yeah, 2 Minders. Request a late section.

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2: 6-0-9.

Tennessee Cars V223. 300 Tennessee Street, going to be a weapons job. 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
0: I'm with him. The fourth caller versus X. The female is very sensitive location. Last updated that she was going to McDonald's and we'd be back. She's going to be up the street in the culture of Equinox.

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0: Brake caution be 201 for the reckless driver. 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
1: You can tell
0: that. 10-4. Legislative going to be Henry William Hall, 2191, going only 10 miles an hour and headed towards

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Looks like a Chevy Malibu. Comes off Pulaski. Makes the turn to go north on Huffton. Strikes a pedestrian at side of the vehicle and proceeds on Kosciuszko Street, which is eastbound. Can you see the status of the pedestrian? Can you see the status of the pedestrian currently?

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0: $223.10.4. 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Our call is going to be refusing ambulance. 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
0: Curtis House went and ramp to 490 westbound. There's a black male wearing a blue suit walking down the on ramp towards 490. No disabled vehicles in the area.
2: Six copies.

for the MVA with injuries with Aaron EMS 115, Lake of Lexington. Blocking. Be 233 for the technical affair of a neighbor, 53 Bartlett Street.

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1: Of course. Vicious condition at the Family Dollar, 10554 Clinton Avenue, pulling through Purdy on the east side.

Has to be 16. To the Veterans Memorial Bridge, 104 westbound, for the disabled vehicle blocking the right lane in a black SUV. Please section B25 was a suspicious vehicle, 18 Mudvale Park.

flag down at the Presbyterian Church on East Ave across from Wegmans. I'm not sure what the address is here.

0: 255.
1: Did you get any calls for a male with dementia that walked away from this church by chance?
0: Negative.
1: I'm getting bits and pieces, but there's no family members on scene. Apparently they went out looking for him. So I'm going to go to 3 and see what's going on.
0: Okay, so you're out with family members for a missing dementia patient?
1: Negative. These are just church members. They said the family members had called 911 in regards to a male with dementia leaving the church on his own.
0: 10-4.
2: SB-28 on Arbity East. You can refer to SB-15 Edwards card for that one, maybe.
0: Two-by-five, he's out with a male black wearing a blue shirt walking down the ramp towards room 490.
1: That sounds about right. I guess I'll go knock him up if he's got eyes on him.
0: Looks like SP-15 and SP-28. They're requesting EMS for a check over on the corner of University and Culver.
1: Can you go again with that location where they're at?
0: Back at corner of University and Culver is where they asked for the EMS for checkover.

0: can be 247 for Shot Spotter at 831 to 841 Joseph Avenue.
1: Four, seven. I'll check it out.
0: 10-4, I came in as one round. Heard of IOT 47.
2: Control 27, I'll start.

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1: You're on with a suspicious male at the Eastside office. 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
0: Mental issues.
1: Okay, for the MHA.
0: EMS.
1: 10-4.
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0: ATF on the suspicious male. And Goodman Section B 285, reckless driver, Elmwood and Mount Hope. And Clinton Section B 227, just in Hudson and Dunn Street on the MBA. Holding 9 priority 76.
1: On that reckless.

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0: Time for. 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
1: What's going on?
2: What's on for?

from the right by Hudson and Shady Lane. I have a private car now with three vehicle MBA. That's on Hudson and Shady.

0: 7. I'm just going to need one more car to help me block northbound on Hudson. It's pretty well contained other than that.
1: I'm trying to help northbound Hudson with traffic.
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0: roll two circles. 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
1: people on top of the roof.
0: Cemetery, sir.
1: And for caller wasn't sure of the exact address, just that they were sitting on the edge. They moved when the caller called in, so they're on top of a

0: Bye. Bye.
1: Bye. 215 for 40, CSX Railroad Yard at 410 North River Street. I have two people at the location refusing to leave. They're climbing on equipment, hitting the fence. You can contact the yard manager.
2: 10-4, I'm 2000, have you seen all of this?
1: 10-4, I'm
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1: That's the same.
0: Pepper, I'll just do them, thank you. 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
1: Off of the
0: Sounds

Camp Food Apartment 2 for an 8-month-old with a rash. And disregard, it looks like it's going to go to Nurse Nav. Pending carriers, run a quick 14 of medicine, 14 stress, more circle. Like the end open line, he was talking to someone about. So the male put his hands on her. Male had a gun in the house and tried to use it on her. Looks like rapid SOS is showing the caller westbound on Clifford towards Goodman.

0: 273. 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Can you send both cars northbound down? I'll send the details.
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0: 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Two bad

255 43 block of Beverly Street for a blue Kia that was left on the wrong side of the street. A white Kia pulled up in front of it, things thrown out of the blue Kia, and now the white Kia is headed towards

0: hangar status. Two 3-1, is pick going to be clearing?
1: I'll roll ahead of them.
2: Yeah.

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0: 231, 243 Clay Avenue.
1: Patrol 41.
0: Patrol 41, 10.
1: 41.
0: Sorry, Patrol 41, 10.
2: We're going to be pulling up there in a second, so I'll let you know on here.
0: Number.

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0: 714-96. I'm also over.
1: Denver. Expecting the unknown cause, 907 Dewey Avenue. 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

0: medical only here. 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
1: Number.

0: Charlie V3.
1: You can send it at Tremont Circle, Joe. I'm blown up.
0: Not far. Try to go by 100 Tremont.
1: What you know?
0: Not far.
2: Patrol 33, I can go.
0: Hey, Patrol 13, 10-4.

0: Brooklyn 5.
1: And send me 43 Beverly.
0: The 33.
2: Can you start a rig for MHA, I guess?
0: 10-4, yeah. Looks like they did start one. Are they going to be parents?

for 1425 Portland Avenue. Security call in for a 15-year-old female who's being chased, trying to cut herself and fighting with her mom in the emergency department. Blue is reporting that she has a knife.

4 current, show myself on 273 out at the parking lot of 40 Whitman Street with the unknown male.

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1: 2027. All set. Thanks.
2: You can have me.
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Right,

title arts group at Dirt Bike, St. Paul and Catalpa. They were last seen south on Lake Avenue near Cottonwood. Ironically, isn't that following? You see, there's 1701.

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0: My Kia, driving over 100 miles an hour. Actually, I'm going to be on the shovel, 79 Ringgold Street.
1: Do you think we're going to throw Bryan Street in our box?
0: Not for it.

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0: SMB 245. 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I think your neighbor walked around with a ski mask and tinted windows. Go ahead.
1: I'll take event 2023.
0: 10-4.

0: Yeah, what's the status on Ringo? 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
1: Yeah, I have one car on scene, a couple more, actually, a couple cars on scene. Cars on Ringo, your status?
0: Yeah, and some more cars.
1: All right. Cars hold routine and head over to 979 Ringo.
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0: 33. How many percent points are from this one car?
1: 233, 10-4.
0: You guys also clear for now? 15. 21-23 and a half. I'll be pulling up momentarily.
1: 10-4.

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1: 13 Clifford Avenue, please. For our traffic stop, I'll give you a call.
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2: Yourself and 231 are not too far out from the front of St. Johnny. 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
2: Camera, got anything over there?
3: Yeah.

0: 25. 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I'll be all set. It's just going to be for a disabled vehicle.
1: 10-4.

0: is under Charlie and Warwick, your status?
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0: Lake section along with the ambulance, 364 Glenwood Avenue. There's a male down in our color's front yard.
1: What?
0: 10-4.

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SD-14 David, it's going to be for the MBA eastbound on the inner loop at St. Paul Street. The hit and run, our suspect vehicle is a yellow vehicle, no direction of travel. Our caller is in a 2016 Dodge Journey. Got off at the Sio Street exit.

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0: 10-4. Brother's causing a disruption. 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

discipline section, the 257 for a vehicle versus motorcycle, Harold and Clemson, with fire EMS.

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1: 4125, copy.
2: 125, I'm close. 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
1: 10-4.

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1: One time we'll start.
0: Reckless driver holding a Lincoln Patent 1. 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
2: Control that. I'll take the reckless and also.

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0: And it is just loud.

0: Holland Street.
1: Where's that number?
2: People in the back as well starting problems, like behind the building.
3: We're trying to get her to give us more, but she told me twice that she saw the male with red waving his gun around. We don't know where that gun's at right now. I'm just trying to get her to get her daughter to calm down so we can sort this out.
2: For now, I'll take one or two more cars in an emergency. We're just going to hold this car. What's that plate come back to?
1: Lorenzo Evans, 3 Chevy Terrace. And you've got more cars on the way.
2: Appreciate it.

0: 35 Winchester Street. 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
1: Thank you.
0: Car seats, there are females who are enclosed in the middle of the street.
1: I copy.
2: Through 11.
0: God.
2: Let me change 28. 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

0: Mary Baker Edwards, 9386.
1: You got a lot of background confused. Go again with that plate.
0: Mary Baker Edwards, 9386. Should be on a black and city. Brady, do you need more cars? No, no. I should be able to put on.
1: Yeah, it's valid on that Black Infinity.
2: Said, how much you call the camera? I'm going to jail when you get a chance.
0: President, I got this.
3: I'll talk to you,

Yes, I assume that Section 225 on East Main Street between Sydney and Federal is going to be closed from now until 6 a.m. tomorrow. East Main between Federal Street and Sydney Street, closed until tomorrow.

0: Where are you at? I'm inside 300 still.
1: Yeah, I'm blown up in that shop at the RTOs.
2: Hardback.
1: Two seven three. I don't need a back. There's a detail here.
0: Even RTOs.

245 with EMS and fire for the 60-year-old female that passed out, hit her head, and someone is now doing CPR on them. 964 East Avenue at the Greek Festival.

fire is completely blocking Carter Street and Portland. If we have the resources, I need a car at Willow in Portland. I need a car at Alphonse and Carter, and then I'm going to need a car at Wilkins and Carter.

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people are threatening to fight her 14-year-old pregnant neighbor, all third-party information, neighbor texting things, she might have seen a gun, and other people were on foot in the area.

0: Ward Street, caller versus 13-year-old daughter.
1: Flight 231, corresponds with Clarity on 63 Avenue, apartment 2, for a 66-year-old female that speaks that her arms and legs are burning and she does not know why.

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2: I can pass.

0: caller states that Emily arrived at the location via the other vehicle and they're tracking them.
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0: 121. 121. 2 Clay Ave, is that medical only?
1: It's kind of up for debate. She says she doesn't know why her arms and legs are burning. There's some history on the number.
2: 231. Okay, good. She's a 70 year old.

0: 21.
1: Yeah, I see that warrant that just came in. Greece. That's better than the railway, so.

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0: Sir, it's been a robbery, 342 Central Park, so our current back in the hopper, and let us know if you have any more details if you're in the area.
1: Polo at Canandaigua, Ontario County, I put out looking for that vehicle.

0: 07. Do you have any other description? Where I live, 3 Hispanic males, 183 First Street.
1: Negative, not yet.
2: Please don't get a clothing description.

0: here. If we can have somebody go meet the victims. And we'll take one more car.
1: I'm gonna start for the robbery.
2: It looks like there's a map left. It's gonna run down the street. My partner's gonna need somebody. 183 First Street.
3: I'm pulling up there.

0: we're leaving. Westbound at Howard.
1: Press me 12, I'm all set.
0: All right, thank you.

0: police officer awareness. There's like 150 motorcycles at the moment.
1: Good down there. All seated. They seem to know, have some knowledge of what's going on, but I'm just trying to piece this. We got to have someone meet with the caller.

0: 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Looks like a third party caller.
1: I got some additional real quick. These three here that I have detained on the sidewalk, so there's a fourth male with him, armed with what they say is a BB gun, Hispanic male, wearing a face mask. He's got a big nose. Last seen south on 1st Street. Bike, wearing a bubble coat.
0: Was an individual who's dating as well as dating certain sexual.

20 Carmen Street for a black cord veneer tool. She dropped her off at her grandma's house 2 weeks ago and hasn't been able to contact her since.